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1: Okay, now that it's summer, Woody, I'm super excited because I plan to be the main character in my own life this week.
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3: Really? You're going to go with... I pick main character.
1: me, little old me.
3: Really? How are you going to be the main character? I hear people say this all the time.
1: Yeah.
3: Oh, they've got main character vibes, you know, or that person is not reading the script. They're not the main character. You know what I mean?
1: Right.
3: Like, okay, so how does Sherry Ebert go into the world and become the main character this week?
1: I have a white outfit that I have been too scared to wear because you'd be surprised at how many times I sit in chocolate. I don't know how. I don't know where.
3: Out of all the reasons I thought you wouldn't wear that, like you didn't have underwear that you couldn't see through it or...
1: Oh, God, I haven't even thought about that part.
3: You think about sitting on chocolate?
1: You'd be surprised how often that comes up in my life.
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19: 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And that's what's happening around Saskatoon. I'm Whitney.
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1: Ah, this is Mark. 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
2: How are you going to be the main character in your life this week?
1: I'm going to show a three-month-old puppy who's boss.
2: What kind of puppy did you get?
1: Well, unbeknownst to me, we got a purse dog. It is a Cano Corso Grand Pyrenees Mastiff.
2: That sounds like Sherry's coffee order.
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1: Well, everybody that looks at it keeps saying the size of its paws means it's going to be like 120 pounds.
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4: Okay, so I watch a lot of dog videos on TikTok, and I love the videos of guys that own these Cane Corso dogs because they're literally muscle tanks, and they always feed them giant bowls of raw chicken and eggs, and the dogs eat everything in front of them, including the bowl. Is that going to be your dog? Like, are you going to have it on a dead rabbit diet?
1: He has gained 10 pounds in a week, says the vet.
2: What?
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2: How are you going to afford to feed that dog?
1: She brought him home.
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1: Jen, what's going on?
2: Well, you were talking about personal guarantees. I'm a hairdresser and esthetician, and I am 100% guaranteed to check out your nails and your haircuts.
1: Oh, okay. I've worried about this.
2: Guaranteed. Even in movies, I'll be like, really? Wow, whoever they've got doing hair there is excellent. Like,
3: do you ever meet somebody and, like, say you're just at a restaurant or something and the server comes up, like, they've got bad hair? Do you say something to them or do you just stare at them?
2: I'm a starer. I'm not in the realm of, like, having a chat for 20 minutes about what we could do to fix it.
3: Right.
2: So I'm more of a just admire and judge.
3: I was out at the bar at our lake, believe it or not.
2: Mm-hmm.
3: And a guy come up to me and he's like, hey, I'm a barber. And I'm like, oh, cool. Because I thought he was approaching me to compliment my beard. So I'm like, what do you think of my beard then? I do it myself. And he's like, yeah, I can tell your edging is terrible.
1: Oh,
3: I'm like,
1: shoot.
3: And the rest of the night, I didn't even wanted to hide my face.
1: Aww.
2: It's what we do in our line of work. I'll tell somebody I know. I'll be like, your neckline is cut crooked.
1: Listen,
2: that's not good.
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1: I don't know. 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
3: Knock, knock, knock. 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
2: All right, it is the Friday edition of Hometown Rock, wrapping things up for the week with our buddy Micah from Saturday afternoon. How you doing, man?
3: I'm good, Joel. How are you?
2: I am good. It's been a while since we chatted.
3: Yeah, it's been like, what, maybe 2 months now?
2: Oh, man, it all just blurs together to me.
3: Yeah, I would imagine. I would totally imagine that.
2: So, we have exciting things going on today. You just released a brand new song.
3: Yeah, Moving On. Do you want me to get into it? I can kind of explain what it's about.
2: Yeah, let's start right there. What's the new song all about?
3: Okay, it's a little bit on the nose, I think, but the idea is that you can get like so stuck fixating on certain aspects of your life that you can like, I guess you can fail to notice that things are like still moving forward. And the idea is that maybe like life can be like moving on while you're still stuck in the same place, like focusing on, yeah, I guess just like focusing on different things. In your life could be kind of like moving on without you.
2: You ever seen like those videos where like there's one person standing in the middle of a busy intersection and like the crowds of people are moving all around them? That's kind of what
3: that's
2: I think.
3: That's exactly what I visualized. Yeah, that was like the image that was in my head when I wrote this song.
2: Now, is this particular moving on beyond someone or something, or just, you know, open for people to interpret it how they feel?
3: I think it's open for interpretation. When I wrote it, I didn't write it about, like, a person or anything. I just kind of wrote it as, like, a blank, as the idea itself, I think.
2: All right, well, moving on. There is a show coming up. Okay. You've got a show coming up.
3: That was great.
2: July 2nd. Tell me about that.
3: July 2nd. So we're closing out the show with Goodnight Sunrise at Green Room. They're playing this festival called Nap Attack Ramble, I think.
2: All right.
3: And they are doing a stop in Saskatoon right before that, and they reached out to us, and we got to jump on the bill. I'm really excited because I/us as the band, we've never been the last band in a, like a time slot before. We've only ever done like the start or like the middle.
2: Yeah.
3: So I'm curious what it's gonna like feel like to be the ones actually kind of closing out the show. I think it puts a lot of pressure on us to have a strong set that people are going to remember, but I think that set is coming through. We've been spending a lot of time figuring out what the right song choices are going to be, and yeah, I think it's going to go very well.
2: All right, well, I'm looking forward to that. And then you guys are also working on a music video for this song.
3: Yeah, we sure are. And while it's not out quite yet, it should be coming out around Tuesday.
2: Yeah.
3: And we're just finishing up kind of the final details, getting a draft, and then we're pretty much off to the races with that. It was really cool. We did a lot of different shots. We did a couple shots of us in our homes, kind of like we're like coming up with the idea in our houses, I guess. But we also, we've like went to some like random locations, and we like set up all of our instruments, and we just like played in a spot that was kind of like the middle of nowhere, and just got some really cool footage of that. It was a lot of fun. I've never done a music video before, so I had a lot of fun.
2: Perfect. 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
2: 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Excellent. All right, well, let's get to some music here. 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

0: All right. How about that? Brand new music from Saskatoon's own Saturday Afternoon. It is called Moving On, and it was just released today. So thanks to Micah for swinging by and chatting about the song. As the title says, it's a song about moving on. And I think, you know, a lot of people can maybe relate to the need to having to move on from something and not giving something too much power. You know, I've spent a lot of time worrying about stuff that I really just shouldn't worry about, and it's a lot of energy spent, and you finally stop worrying about it. It's like, man, why did I care so much about that? So, great song with a great meaning from Saturday Afternoon, and you can catch them live on July 2nd. They're going to have a show right here in Saskatoon, so go check them out on social media, Saturday Afternoon Music, I believe it was, that Micah was saying, on social media, and stay tuned for a music video for that song coming as well. Hey, every Friday night we do a half hour straight of Saskatchewan music. That is coming up at 9 o'clock. We got about 8 songs in a row, all from Saskatchewan artists. And we get to hang out and just enjoy the incredible talent that Saskatchewan has. So stick around. I will be back at 9 o'clock. Hometown Rock for Winston's English Pub and Grill. 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
1: What's up, Buttercup?
2: Oh, who's this?
1: It's Adam.
3: Who'd you think it was, Sherry?
2: I don't know. We have so many Buttercup listeners.
3: I know.
2: All right. What's on your mind today?
1: So you guys are talking about the things that disappoint you when you grow up.
3: Oh, yeah. Disappointing adult facts. Like fact number 312. You will not have as much trouble with quicksand as you think you will have trouble.
2: Rip off. Quicksand. Rip off.
3: Yeah.
1: Yeah, the Looney Tunes were not as informative as I once thought.
3: No. And if somebody grabs onto your nose, you can't really stretch it very far. Like, you can't make that.
2: They also can't put it in their pocket. Great no. Uncle Tom.
3: I have an uncle that I'm really mad at because he still has my nose.
2: Okay.
3: And I'm, when I find that son of a.
2: What was yours, Adam?
1: Probably the most disappointing realization was that all of the punishments you got as a kid all become rewards as adults.
2: What do you mean?
1: Well, like, when you were bad, you got sent to go have a nap. But now that's, like, the thing you look forward to all day is the nap you're going to have when you get home.
3: Yeah, good point.
1: And then there's spankings, but I'm not going to get into that one.
2: All the time we have.
3: You know what? In fact, I'm going to write this right in by hand. Disappointing adult fact number 375. Spankings aren't such a bad deal.
2: Okay, again, we're not putting that in there.
3: I wrote it in already. I wrote it by hand.
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1: Well, Woody, as school wraps up for the year, lots of kids heading into the real world.
2: So we should probably have that awkward conversation about disappointing adult facts.
1: You know what? I think it's timely.
2: Disappointing adult fact number one. No one will publish your book about disappointing adult facts.
1: We've tried so many publishers.
2: Yeah.
1: Okay, the sad realizations you're going to come to as an adult graduates, but we'll help you get started. What do you got any more for us?
2: Disappointing adult fact number 27. You're finally going to have your own bed in your own home.
1: Yeah, well, eventually anyway.
2: Yeah. Whether you rent it or own it. And you can invite your girlfriend over to enjoy some cuddle time.
1: Oh.
2: But your wife's going to hate it.
1: So that's not one of the facts.
2: That's
1: well,
2: a humongous fact.
1: But okay. I've got a disappointing adult fact number 47. You're going to be able to go to the bar now that you're an adult.
2: Yeah.
1: But choreographed dance-offs never break out.
2: No.
1: Not once have I been challenged to a dance-off that wasn't like my drunk aunt at a stagette. Auntie,
2: right.
1: No,
2: yeah.
1: We're not doing this.
2: No, it's shocking how little dance fighting happens.
1: Right?
2: But when you watch West Side Story, you think, I'm going to avoid being stabbed by doing jazz hands. Look. One of the most profound adult facts that I came to the realization of, and this happened before I left high school, but adults don't use music to count to 12.
1: 12.
2: Oh. Oh. This

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Kicking things off, 30 minutes straight of Saskatchewan rock. That is, of course, Saskatoon's own Green Wing and their cover of Sweet Caroline. I love that. And the bomb bomb bombs just hit right. Hey, going on this weekend, Sunday. It is a busy weekend in Saskatoon and area. Sunday, though, over at Living Skies Music Festival in Humboldt, that is where you can see Green Wing. I bet you they might toss that in their set. They are on just before Trooper, and then Chilliwack takes the stage. That's pretty cool, getting to be on stage in front of Trooper and Chilliwack. Also, joining that festival is our buddies from up the road in Prince Albert. East side of 2nd, they are performing as well on Sunday. It is going to be a stacked lineup, and here they are now with their song Splash of Morgan.

0: They could live in your town. They could shop where you shop. 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

All right. What an amazing time down at Outskirts Music Festival. We were broadcasting live from 3 until 6 with Sully and Witt and myself. And, of course, Wide Mouth Mason was on the stage at 5 o'clock, and they put on an amazing show. Like, Saf and Sean, they've been doing it for, what, 30-some years now, and they just have no quit in them. And Sean's voice sounds, I swear, identical to when they first put out these songs. It was a fantastic show. Coming up right now is a band out of Regina. They are over at Amigos Cantina right as we speak. So if you want to go check them out, that is the place to go do so. It is an Experience Regina Invasion. They got three Regina bands performing over at Amigos. This is one of my favorite song titles ever. They are called Endless Retirement. And they have a song, in case you're a Rick and Morty fan, this is called Me Seeks.

That is Meeseeks from Endless Retirement. Of course, Rick and Morty fans out there will know what a Mr. Meeseeks is, and not necessarily what the song was written after, but I love the title nonetheless, and they are one of three Regina bands performing over at Amigos right now. They are calling it a Experience Regina Invasion of sorts. So if you're looking for something to do tonight, head on over to Amigos, check out some amazing Saskatchewan rock. Speaking of Saskatchewan rock, that is what we do every Friday night. This is half an hour straight of Saskatchewan talent, back-to-back-to-back-to-back Saskatchewan artists, because we have this incredible level of talent here in Saskatchewan. And this is one of our all-time favorites. He has gone on to do amazing things. You may know him from Age of Electric. His name is Todd Kearns. He has Corey Churko along with him in this band called Took. They're going to be here for the Saskatoon X this year. This is Never Enough for You.

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0: I was playing that song earlier in the week, and just a reminder, her name is Vicky Miner, and that is The Labyrinth, and she is probably on stage right now over at the Pride stage at Gather Local Market. Of course, celebrating Pride weekend in Saskatoon, kicking things off. I think it's been Pride week all week, but I'm kind of calling it Pride weekend because, of course, there's shows going on down at Gather Local Market all weekend, and then we have the Pride Parade on Sunday. So come down, support the Pride Parade. Myself, Sherry, and Sully will all be walking in it, as well as our friends over on C95. It's going to be a fantastic day. All right, wrapping things up tonight. I just had this fellow on at 8 o'clock, but I love this song, and he's a great guy. So I thought, you know what, let's wrap things up again. Brand new music just released today. This is Saturday afternoon from right here in Saskatoon. And you know what? Actually, I'm going to let Micah introduce it.
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1: Hello. Happy Half Year's Eve.
2: Happy Half Year's Eve.
1: Half Year's Eve. There. Okay. I guess that's how we can say it.
2: It's halfway through the year. Who is this?
1: It's Angela.
2: Okay. Have you gotten all the things done? Like, if you've got your checklist out in front of you and you got your pen in one hand and your checklist in the other hand, you look down that list, you should be half checked off.
1: No.
2: Okay.
3: Okay.
1: Well, I just planted some flowers the other weekend, but I haven't even looked at our summer holidays, and I feel like when I do finally get around to doing that, summer's going to be over, we're going to be back in the routine of school and extracurriculars.
3: Angela, and it's basically Halloween next week. What are you thinking?
1: Exactly. My kids already have their Halloween costumes ready, so...
2: Listen, it's a super El Nino this year. This is something we really haven't been talking about.
3: Oh, yeah,
2: super El Nino means, like, the last time it happened this severely was like in 18-dickety-2, and that year it didn't snow all winter long, and the lakes didn't freeze over. So, so you could probably have summer holidays in September.
1: In September, I could still go to the lake and maybe swim in it.
2: Yeah, you might be able to. I don't know what the super El Nino really means. It gets, the ocean gets really warm.
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3: BB.
2: It's BB. Sorry.
3: We've been talking about how kids are starting their summer jobs, yeah. But if you had to go back to your first summer job as the boss now, where would you be working?
1: Yeah, that's a great question. I really like this one. I would actually be back in time. It'd be 1983.
2: Wow.
1: And I wouldn't actually really be working. I'd be sitting at home, and I'd be looking at this little black and white screen, watching the teenager that I hired make sure he's doing his job at the convenience store.
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1: you know, protecting the bubble gum and the cigarettes behind you.
2: So the actual boss didn't actually work in the store. 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
1: That's right. 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
2: 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Why is that boy lying against that pyramid of jerry cans? 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
22: 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And that's what's happening around Saskatoon. I'm Whitney.
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1: Allez, bonjour. This is your friendly neighborhood, a favorite francophone. This is Christiane. How are you?
2: Christiane. Très bon tour. Ooh. Very windy, huh? Huh? I got Google Translate.
3: That's weird. what's up, Christiane?
4: Well, I have a stab wound. It was deep, but it wasn't too big because it was only the size of a Swiss Army knife.
3: This sounds like a Jackass story.
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5: 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Welcome to Jackass.
2: Who stabbed you?
4: Myself.
3: There it is.
4: Right in the forearm. So do you recall ever telling your kids as they were growing up, when you're using a knife, a sharp knife, always point it away from you?
2: Yeah, yeah.
4: Well, you can use me as an example for your grandkids and whatnot because I didn't do that, and I paid the price. So I was trying to take apart, like remove one of those plastic zip ties off of a stroller, and the wheels were separate. I had just bought it, so I was trying to take it off. So the first wheel, perfectly, I did it. It let go. The second wheel, I go, but of course that's when the Swiss Army knife was facing my forearm. It let go, I got through it, and then I realized that, oh my God, like I literally saw it go in, and I pulled it out right away. And of course the shock, you don't feel pain at that moment. You're like, what the hell just happened?
2: Right.
4: And then I see just a spout of blood going out.
3: Oh, God. Ever since then, you've been trying to sell your blood stroller on Marketplace, and nobody wants it. It's so weird.
4: Gently used.
2: Gently bled on.
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1: This is Courtney. How are you?
2: We're all very capable, and we're also responsible for everything we're about to do.
1: Okay, well, let's talk some main character energy and what people want to do to like make themselves more of a main character.
2: Yeah, how do you go from being in the ensemble to stepping out in front, center stage?
1: Ooh, center stage, I think you're going to have to like dress right up in stuff that you're not normally going to wear, you know, make it like a leather suit or something like that.
2: Whoa.
1: But just kidding.
2: Leather suits?
3: Tell us more.
2: A leather suit would suck. What do you normally wear to work?
1: I can't tell you that.
3: Okay. Well, let me tell you. So yesterday, this is funny because I was talking about main character energy. Someone who walks into a room with an all-white outfit. I admire that. I want to be that person. What happened to me yesterday? I was wearing a white top. Remember that, Woody?
2: Yeah.
1: Yep.
3: I accidentally dipped my hair in my coffee, and then that gave me a brown stain on my boob.
2: It looked like she had this weird areola up around her armpit.
1: Okay, I can top that.
3: Okay.
1: I work for a fertilizer company, and we were working with liquid fertilizer, and I now have a stain right where my nipple is. So every time I wear that shirt, it's like just draws your eyes.
2: Really?
3: Keep wearing it?
2: Yeah. Maybe wash it or buy a different shirt. I don't know.
1: What fun is that?
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1: Hey, it's Dana from Roblin.
2: Hey, Dana, our Manitoba moose, our man in Manitoba.
3: Ooh.
1: The Manitoba beaver.
3: You put the man in Manitoba, am I right?
2: Ah, yeah, it took Sherry to kind of put it all together for us.
1: There we go. Thanks, Sherry.
3: What's up, friend?
1: Well, you guys are looking for advice to young people or...
2: Well, it's disappointing adult facts.
1: Oh, right.
3: Things that hit you with adulthood.
1: Yep. Hangovers. You can't drink as much as you used to.
2: Dana, that sounds like a challenge.
3: No.
1: I've challenged that challenge, and when it used to take me like, you know, 2 minutes to get over a hangover, now it takes me like 2 weeks.
3: Right.
1: Or
3: and
1: 2 years.
3: You know how painful it was, you know, late high school, grade 12, you go to a party the next morning. Oh, you got to go to school or whatever. That's tough.
1: Yep.
3: Try going to a meeting where they're talking about figures and projections.
2: Oh, like figures like as in like numbers. That's meant like
1: numbers, not the Playboy figures. I wouldn't want to go into a Playboy.
2: Playboy executive meeting.
3: You guys get invited to a lot of those, do ya?
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1: Hey, Woody, it's Deb.
2: Hey.
1: I've got a very embarrassing story that I can share with you.
3: Yes, your jackass moment.
2: Okay.
1: Well, I was out showing houses to a client, and thank God it was a woman. And I wore the same pants that I wore the day before. And so we're going through the house, and all of a sudden I feel something on my ankle as I'm walking. And I look on the inside of my left leg, down at my ankle, are my panties that I'd worn the day before when I stripped into my pajamas.
3: Oh, yeah. Hey, we've all had the ride-along panties.
2: Look.
1: Oh, my God. I wasn't sure if she noticed. I'm like, oh, you know what? I just got to go out into my car for a minute. So I went and sat in the back seat, and I tore these panties out, and I put them under, like, the floor mat because she was driving with me, right?
2: Oh, my
1: God.
2: I
1: was like, where am I gonna put these under pants?
2: You had to hide your own panties under your floor mat.
1: I know. Later, while I'm driving, I'm thinking, Jesus, this could have caused a divorce. Because what if those panties fell out in this couple's primary bedroom? And then the wife comes home,
2: Holy smokes.
1: After work.
2: Mystery panties.
1: How does the husband explain that?
3: Okay, guys, we just hit our panty quota on this call. No one is allowed to say it anymore.
2: Oh, my God. You do realize that any man who gets caught with another woman's underwear is going to say is probably that real estate agent with,
3: yes,
2: with the panties that she keeps losing.
1: Oh,
3: our house isn't for sale. Why was she here?
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1: Hi, how are you guys?
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3: 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Who's this?
2: You ass. Pick up the pace here, Sherry.
1: Hey, it's Aaron calling in from Melford.
3: Aaron, perfect timing for you to weigh in on the salad dressing that scores a goal for you. Apparently, European soccer fans are obsessed now that they know that ranch dressing is a thing.
1: Well, gold for me is honey dill. That is the winner.
3: Oh, that's a good one. That's a good,
2: one. The problem with honey dill, though, honey dill is really a meat dip. You can't take a ripple chip and dip it in honey dill.
3: Who says you can't, son of a?
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3: What?
2: You weirdo.
3: You've never dipped a mozzarella stick into some honey dill?
2: One time by accident, and I tell you what, I went straight to my priest for confession. Food confession.
1: No, no.
3: I would dip anything in that. I would dump it on salad, anything. What other dressing makes it near the top of your list, Aaron?
1: Ranch and ketchup mixed together.
2: Ketchance? What are they? ranch up?
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3: 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And I don't know about that one.
1: It's a winner. We have a bottle of it mixed in our fridge at all times.
2: Ranch up, all right.
3: What did you call it? Ketranch up?
2: I pulled it the other way first time.
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Papa Roach, hope you're feeling all right today. That's your wake-up calling to make sure you're still okay after Jelly Roll last night, Outskirts Music Festival. Braden King was there, Cooper Allen. Man, this was great. It was like a little bit of country, a little bit of rock and roll. We had Wagnall Mason. We had Third Eye Blind. That was the first time I saw them. Man, were they good. And here's what's awesome, though, about this weekend is the festivals slash music are not over. Okay, tonight in Humboldt, Living Skies Music Festival, you have a little bit of country happening. Then Sunday, you got a little bit of rock and roll. I recommend the rock and roll. Chilliwack, Green Wing, right from right here in Saskatoon, and these guys. Trooper! This one we don't play nearly enough, and it's my favorite, General Hand Grenade.

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Lincoln Park, Rock 102. Last night, we had a Jelly Roll, Wide Mouth Mason, Third Eye Blind. We had a couple of country bands come last night to Sastel Center. Can I just say, shout out to Sastel Center, to Sherry, to everybody out there, Pat, everybody working so dang hard to make last night happen. It was amazing. It had been a long time since Sastel Center had a festival outside or like some kind of music outside the building, and they nailed it. It was amazing. Great job, everybody. Wide Mouth Mason was there. Let's put the

0: want to.
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10: This is Brian DeGello with the weekly fishing conditions from around Saskatchewan, courtesy of the Fishing Hole. Summer is officially here, and even though we've had plenty of rain, the fishing reports are at their best. Top walleye lakes include Weaquan, Otter, Keeley, and Last Mountain. Spinner rigs and bottom bouncers are the top technique to use. Pike fishing is good at Cowan, Deleron, Pinehouse, and Tobin lakes. Top water lures are working well in shallow water for hungry pike. Lake trout fishing has been good at Lac La Plonge and Lac La Ronge, and fairer good reports are in from Whalen Bay and Little Bear Lakes. And Pipper Lake is fishing good for splake, tigers, and browns. And those are the fishing conditions from around the province, courtesy of the Fishing Hole at 805 Circle Drive. Remember, you can count on the Fishing Hole. Good luck and good fishing.
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0: Def Leppard, Rock 102. So, we had Outskirts Music Festival yesterday. My voice is kind of gone a little bit. That's probably why. But it was awesome. Jelly Roll, incredible. Third Eye Blind, incredible. And we had known that Jelly Roll and his wife had just broken up. So, we were giving away tickets to anybody who had been divorced this week. Now, we also tried to find the shortest marriage in Saskatoon, and I think we did it. 3 days, people. I won't tell you who. Anonymous person. We even changed his voice. This was the story. It was December 24th.
1: On the 24th, we pay stupid money to get a JP come. She's got a girlfriend there. I got a buddy there to be witnesses. Long story short, we get married, get drunk, get whatever, happy this, happy that, get up in the morning, she's gone. Well, she's gone home with my best man.
0: What?
2: Oh, no!
0: The night of your wedding?
1: That night.
0: So he couldn't even get a divorce until the 27th, because obviously, you know, everybody's on holidays. Anyway, here's Jelly Roll now, Rock 102.

Offspring, Rock 102. We haven't talked about this much this week, but it is a big player in rock who had passed, 94 years old, Clive Davis, an executive. Now, normally we don't talk a lot about executives because, you know, they're suits. Why would we talk about them in rock? But if it wasn't for Clive Davis, who just passed away 94 years old this week, Aerosmith, Janis Joplin, Billy Joel, Bruce Springsteen, Santana would never have really made it to where they were without his help, potentially, right? I mean, executives know. They know how to make it happen for you.

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The 90s. 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Rock 102.

Audio Slave, Rock 102. Hope you're feeling okay after Outskirts Music Festival. Man, there was a lot of people there. Again, a shout out to SaskTel employees, everybody from parking to helping out, you know, getting the stage set up, all of that. Man, y'all did it.

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Three Doors Down, Rock 102. We got a gorgeous day yesterday and not a great weekend, but you know what? At least it was nice when Jelly Roll took the stage, when Wide Mouth Mason and this band, who I had never seen until last night. Wow. Here's Third Eye Blind.

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Bon Jovi, Rock 102, been talking lots about the Outskirts Music Festival. What an incredible event that was. It was put on perfectly. Now, coming up, though, tonight, another festival. Can you do it? Yes, you can. Now, maybe you can't, and you'd actually just want to go to tomorrow because it's a two-dayer. You got a little country tonight, a little rock tomorrow. Living Skies Music Festival happening tomorrow night. We know these guys are going to be there from Saskatoon. Here's Green Wing.

You will hear them tomorrow night. Late Bloomer, that's Green Wing. They are playing Living Skies Music Festival, playing right before Trooper and Chilliwack get on the stage. So, yes, I know you're like, whew, Outskirts Music Festival kind of kicked my butt. I'm tired. Take the night off. I mean, you can go to Living Skies Music Festival tonight if you want. It is country. But tomorrow's the rock one. So Living Skies Music Festival going on in Humboldt. Check it out. Here's Aerosmith.

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0: Up, Zombie, Rock 102. Okay, we're talking a little bit about divorce this week because Jelly Roll announced his divorce. Jack White announced his. 3 years only for Jack White. But, Dylan?
1: Actually, it was about 3 months.
0: That wasn't even the shortest marriage we found. 3 days was the shortest marriage. We'll tell you more about that in a bit. Here's White Stripes, Rock 102.

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1: Okay, this is exciting. So Greta Van Fleet kind of making people think that they're going to get, breakup. Then, I don't know why they do this. I don't know why bands play with our emotions like this. Then they announce, we're not. I guess they were playing a game. This new song called Play Your Games is Greta Van Fleet, Rock 102.

That is some beautiful vocals. Greta Van Fleet, Rock 102, that is the new song, Play Your Game. I want to know what you think of it. You can text it 306-938-3733. 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Because, you know, the first time you hear anything, it's like, meh. Here's AC/DC.

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Free at Wonder Hub today. It is the 7th birthday of Wonder Hub, so that's good to know. And what's a little rain ain't going to hurt nobody, right? 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

Nickelback, Rock 102. You might want to put this as a little reminder on your phone. Even if you're not planning to go, it's really good to know what's going on in the city, especially downtown. So the Pride Parade happening around noon is when it's going to get kicked off, but everything will be kind of already rerouted around 10 is usually when they start getting the barricades up. So if you're doing any traveling Sunday, just a reminder that the Pride Parade's going on. Or if you want to go and check it out, man, it is one of the most fun parades that happen in the city. Again, 12 o'clock happening. They got the route online if you want to go on and check it out. Here's Def Leppard. Do we wanna get-

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Rock 102. Now, a lot of times in rock, we're not like necessarily celebrating the suits, but Clive Davis passed away this week, 94 years old. And Clive Davis is somebody who was a big time, like a huge executive for a long, long time. And because of Clive Davis, we have Bruce Springsteen, we got Janis Joplin, we got Billy Joel, we got Santana. I mean, even Alicia Keys on Twitter had said, my life would be so much different without Clive Davis. So, because it's a great excuse. And

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That is Papa Roach, Rock 102, Living Skies Music Festival happening this weekend. Now, tonight is the country night. Tomorrow, you got Trooper, you got Chilliwack, you got Green Wing, you got a band from PA. And I mean, we're here for a good time. We are on this earth for a good time. You might as well have one.

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16: 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And that's what's happening around Saskatoon. I'm Whitney.
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Shine Down, Rock 102. I got to give a shout out to Pat, to Sherry, to everybody at Sastel who put on that Outskirts Music Festival yesterday. It was amazing. All the staff, like the parking attendants, the people who set up all the stuff, you know, even the people who have to like set up Jelly Roll's green room and get him his rider. I don't know if it's green M&Ms or a bottle of whiskey or whatever it is. Everybody who was involved in that night, it was awesome. And I feel like you made some lasting memories. Y'all know, anytime we say the word Edgefest, everybody has a story. And I think, after that show last night, Third Eye Blind, Jelly Roll, Wide Mouth Mason, everybody's got a story they're going to

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Pretty Reckless, Rock 102. Yeah, you didn't get enough of it, right? We got to put on some more Jelly Roll. 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

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If you're looking to get inside somewhere today, maybe take the kids out of the house. They're getting squirrely already, even though they've been off school for, what, a whole 2 days. Wonder Hub, completely free today. You do have to pre-register online, so see if there's still some spots. They're celebrating their 7th birthday. 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

Nickelback, Rock 102, Pride Parade going on Sunday at 12 o'clock. Really good idea to find out where the route is going, because they do start kind of blocking off traffic around, I think it's like 10 or 10:30 or something downtown. So it will be kind of hard to make your way around downtown. But if you know the spots to go, you will be okay. So check that out online, the route for the Pride Parade. Again, that's going on 12 o'clock on Sunday. And it's a big one. We have a very big Pride Parade here in Saskatoon.

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1: 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I'm coming to you live from the Auto X Grand Opening. 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Pretty easy to do. You're heading northbound on Idlewild on the highway. You take 60th, you curl right back. It is right there. You can't miss it. And this place is absolutely stunning. 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You're never going to have to wait for an appointment again. These guys have it all. This is the grand opening. The doors open officially at 1 o'clock, and they are doing it in style. We're talking cheeseburgers. We're talking dogs. We got free barbecue for everyone, so bring out the family. We've also got an amazing car show going on in the parking lot out front here. You can't miss it. You'll see the Rock 102 flag flying out front there. And also coming out today, Saskatchewan's own, the Tornado Chaser himself, Ricky Forbes, and his tornado truck will be here. So come check it out. Everything's going down for this grand opening. It is so sweet. Head on down to Auto X. We're at 3310 Idlewild Drive North.
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11: 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I'm Whitney.

Jimmy World, Rock 102. Yesterday, we had Outskirts Music Festival. Again, another shout-out to Sherry, to Pat, to everybody at Sastale Center for making that event happen. It was so fun, man. It was so fun. It's going to be a memory for a lot of people who went. But we got more festivals happening all week long, okay? Not only did you see Jelly Roll yesterday, a little bit of country, a little bit of rock and roll, right? We had Third Eye Blind as well there. You got a little bit of country at Living Skies Music Festival tonight, and then tomorrow as well. Green Wing is going to be performing with Trooper and Chilliwack. Here's one of your favorites, their rendition of Sweet Caroline.

Living Skies Music Festival tomorrow. You can see Green Wing playing that song. I don't know if they still put it at the end of their set because we kind of know it's coming now, but the first time I heard them play it, I was like, what? By the way, if you haven't seen Sing Sung Blue, is it Song Sung Blue? There it is, Song Sung Blue. I think it's on Prime. It's about a Neil Diamond cover band. Whew, it's good. Here's Audioslave.

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That is the Foo Fighters, Rock 102. Been talking a little bit about this today, only because it's just giving me an excuse to play some of these artists. Clive Davis passed away at the age of 94 this week, and Clive Davis was somebody who, I don't want to say, like, built these particular musicians and made them sound the way they do, because he really was just kind of a suit, right? But without Clive Davis, they might not have reached the heights that they could. Janis Joplin, Bruce Springsteen, Billy Joel, Aerosmith even. Yes, without Clive Davis, you probably wouldn't have any of those artists. Let's do Bruce Springsteen now.

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1: 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You can't miss us. The Rock 102 flag's flying high out front. 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

That is pretty reckless. 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Settle in, y'all. 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Maybe do some summer cleaning. 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

dogs, nobody but you. I hope you're having a wonderful Saturday and start to your weekend, the first full weekend of summer. You got the Berries. They're playing tonight at 6, and then again at 1 o'clock they got the matinee tomorrow. So hopefully Saturday's off to a good start. And then, of course, you got the Canada game tomorrow as well, 1 o'clock. It's going to be a thing of beauty. Here's Green Day.

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1: Hey, it's Sully. I'm at the AutoX grand opening. Get down here. This is awesome. 3310 Idlewild Drive. 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You take 60th off the highway, you curl right back, you can't miss it. Rock 102 flags flying high out front. Also the giant AutoX banner, of course. And then you'll also notice in the parking lot, we have a bunch of collector cars going on. 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We've also got Ricky Forbes out there in his tornado chasing truck. Pretty darn awesome. We got face painting inside. We got donuts. We got free barbecue for absolutely everybody as well. There's also prizes going out for the car show, so come down here, get involved. 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
17: 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And that's what's happening around Saskatoon. I'm Whitney.
0: 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Rock 102.

Metallica, that of course, Enter Sandman. Hopefully you can join us tomorrow. We are going to be down at the Pride Parade. It starts out on Spadina. It's the, I guess, the old location. Last year we did things a little bit differently through town, but this year we're going down to Spadina. We're starting underneath the University Bridge. We kind of wind our way down there in front of the Bez. We pop out on 19th Street. It ends at Gather Local Market. Should be over, I would think, around like one-ish, perfect timing, because then you got the Canada-South Africa round of 32 knockout game on right then and there as well. It's going to be a great day. Hopefully we'll see you. Here's some Tonic. If you-

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1: Hey, it's Sully. I'm coming to you live from the Auto X grand opening. You'll find us on 3310 Idlewild Drive North. Throw it into the map. You got to check this out. Everything's happening. You can bring the whole family down because we've got a full-service auto shop here inside, but outside we've got a collector car show going down. We got Ricky Forbes here with his Tornado Watch truck. This thing is so sweet. My goodness. You got a full-on free barbecue going down. We're talking cheeseburgers. We're talking dogs. We got donuts inside. We've got face painting going on for the kids all day long as well inside. We've also got awards going out for the car show. There's enter to wins inside. You can win Rock the River tickets. A big screen TV. We've also got a Blackstone griddle up for grabs here too. But make sure when you're down here you take the full tour, because we're talking 17 bays in here. 17 bays. You know what that means? Every time there's that first snow and you're like, I got to get some tires thrown on. I got to switch them up here. I'm running too late. And everyone says you got to wait 2 weeks for an appointment. 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

some Heart Barracuda. We are going to get some pocket showers as the day rolls on, just off and on. We're hitting 20 degrees, though. More of the same in the forecast for tomorrow, and then your Monday, Tuesday forecast to start the week. More rain. I mean, what's going on here? So many rainy days in a row. However, Wednesday onward, things pick up, and we actually have a start to summer that looks like summer for a change. Here's the White Stripes.

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0: Evanescence, that's new stuff out of them. Who will you follow? Whit and I had an absolute treat on the air yesterday. We got to interview a local celebrity, Saskatoon's own Mike Babcock.
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0: You'd know him from the Live from Moose Jaw channel, but you'd also know him from just years and decades of hockey lore. Almost Mike Babcock joins us, new head coach of the Edmonton Oilers. Buddy, thanks for doing it.
2: Yeah, first of all, you know, Sully and Whit, I just want to say, you know, thanks for the opportunity here. And, I'm just trying to get better every day. And, you know, talking to you both, I hope I have the opportunity to get better.
0: Well, I mean, you know what? That's the goal for the Oilers. Lots of Oilers fans here in Saskatoon.
3: Tons.
0: Yeah, like you wouldn't believe. So I got to ask, though, why Edmonton?
2: You know, that's a great question, Sully. I love a good challenge, okay? And, you know, these boys, they haven't won anything, you know? So enter Mike Babcock, you know?
3: The winner.
2: Winner, and I'm the guy who brings them across the finish line, you know? You know, what do they say? Almost is only good in horseshoes and hand grenades, right?
0: So, you know, this. Well, you're going to have more with Mike Babcock, Almost Mike Babcock, a little later. You can find him online at the Live from Moose Jaw channel. So good. Here's him.

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9: 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I'm Whitney.
0: Some of the new, some of the classics, and all of the awesome.
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0: SDP, some plush, if you missed it, an absolute staple at the X every summer. Spudnuts not returning this year.
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0: So we decided to go on the offensive and ask around and see what other amazing traditions we've lost through the ages here. DJ?
2: It got announced a couple of weeks ago that Hockey Night in Canada is no more, I guess.
3: Yeah. Good point.
0: Right?
2: Already, like, that's a Canadian tradition.
0: See, there's no more CBC, yeah.
3: Yeah, it's going to be different. Yeah. But
0: I mean, it's been different for, like, ever since they got rid of grapes. It's lost some gas.
2: Yeah, that's 100%.
3: You mean Don Cherry?
0: Since Cherry. I mean, obviously, you know, we were all waiting for the day that Cherry said something.
3: We knew it was coming, because he does say the wildest things.
0: But him in his prime with Ron McLean, he just kept calling him a pinhead for 20 minutes back in the 90s. Like, it was so good.
2: Yeah, when we lost Don Cherry, we pretty much lost Hockey Night in Canada.
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1: Hey, it's Sully. I am at the Auto X grand opening. Come down, say hi. I feel like half the city is in here. This is awesome to see. 3310 Idlewild Drive North. Very easy stuff. If you're taking the highway, you're taking Idlewild, take the 60th Street exit there. You just hook on back. We're right there. You'll see the Rock 102 flags flying high. You'll also notice the Collector Car Show going on as we speak in the parking lot. You'll also notice that bright orange truck. Yeah, that belongs to Ricky Forbes. The Ricky Forbes of Tornado Watch is here for the day as well. We got the barbecue ripping right now. Free for everyone. 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We got burgers. We got dogs. We got a cake on the go. We got donuts. We got face painting happening for the kids as well. 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You can walk away with Rock the River tickets, a big screen TV. We've also got a Blackstone griddle up for grabs here too. Whew. Come down, check it out. The Auto X grand opening. 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

Foo Fighters, Best of You. They will be in Regina September 15th. So we were just talking about it. We've been talking about it all week. It's been pretty big news out here. Spudnuts not returning to the X. And you're probably thinking, well, that's not breaking news. There's more hard-hitting stuff than that. We got a lot of reaction to it. Spudnuts not coming back. I think it was just because it was so blunt. It just hit us like a sack of bricks. There was no lead-up. We didn't know it was coming. Now, it hasn't been confirmed yet if Spudnuts is going to return next year or if this is forever thing. But yeah, for Spudnuts in tribute, we fire up some Queen. Another one bites the dust. Gone too soon.

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1: 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You're never waiting for an appointment again. This is locally owned. They are just absolutely beauties that work here. Also, outside at the moment, we have a classic car show on the go. Yeah, we got a sweet Trans Am. There's a Chevelle out there. I love it. We got Tornado Watch. Ricky Forbes, the man himself, is here with this decked out Tornado truck. You got to see this thing. We got a full-on barbecue going right now. We got burgers. We got dogs. Free for everybody. There's a cake. There's donuts. We've got face painting for the kids. Everything's happening in here. 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We got an enter to win Rock the River tickets. You could walk away with a big screen TV today. You could walk away with a Blackstone griddle of your own today as well. 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You come down, you talk to Damon, the man's an absolute beaut. He'll try to help you out. I'm telling you, everything is happening under one roof. It is the grand opening. 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
0: Just throwing it out there. We've got some pocket showers expected throughout the day, just off and on. Same kind of forecast tomorrow. Same high as well, hitting 20 degrees today and tomorrow. Monday, we get a little warmer, but we still have that chance of wet stuff in the forecast. Same thing for Tuesday. It looks like. Famous last words, I know. But Wednesday onward, July 1st, go figure, is when the summer will officially begin. Knock on wood. Hopefully that's true. Fingers crossed. Here's some Metallica.

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0: Pearl Jam, that is Daughter. Whit and I, yesterday, we got into a bit of a personal matter with a caller.
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0: Scotty Silbernagel, our buddy on the line. We've got to ask, how are your nerds?
2: I'm what?
3: How are your nerds? Remember when you had a vasectomy and we came with you to the nerd clinic?
2: Oh, yeah. They're all healed. They're no longer dropping kids off the school bus anymore.
3: Yay!
0: Nice. There you go.
3: Congratulations.
0: So you're all clear after the 2 month or the 3 month test or something?
2: All clear.
3: Did Sully ever tell you about the test he had to do? Where he had to get it done in the bathroom? It was the emergency room at St. Paul's.
0: It was at St. Paul's, and it's like you gotta drop like a fresh sample.
3: Yep.
0: Right?
3: Yep.
0: It's gotta be within half an hour or 20 minutes or something.
3: We get it. Anyway.
0: Yeah. And I'm like, all right, I can make that work. And then like I hit some traffic, and then I get in there, I'm like, I gotta get something. And so I go, I have to use the, I went into the men's room and I went into the stall. And then the first thing that happened is a guy came into the stall next to me and dropped trow. And so I got that to compete with. And then all of a sudden, I'm like, all right, I can do this. Stay focused. And then like a wet mop hits me in the foot and the janitor's mopping the floor. But I got it done under extreme conditions.
2: So, with that said, because I live an hour out of town, I had to do the...
0: Oh, yeah!
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9: 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And that's what's happening around Saskatoon. I'm Whitney.
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0: So we are working our way up through the years as we go. Stones, obviously huge in the 60s and 70s. Let's fly to the 80s. Let's turn on some Quiet Riot.

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0: Hey, it's Sully. I'm coming to you live from the Auto X grand opening, 3310 Idlewild Drive North. 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Of course, just plug it into your Google Maps. But at the same time, if you're taking the highway, going north before you hit Marquis, before you hit the Costco, take 60th. You just do a quick curl back. You'll see the Rock 102 flags. And you can't miss the classic car show that's going on in the parking lot. We also got Ricky Forbes, the Tornado Man himself. The Tornado Watch truck is here. It is so cool. And then, of course, inside, everything's going down. 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
2: Okay, so we do have kind of pocket showers expected throughout the remainder of the day, here and there, off and on. Same thing for tomorrow. So it'd be wise to, you know, keep an eye online, keep an eye on the Barry's social media in case anything changes. But for the most part, what we're looking at right now, we got a game tonight, 6 o'clock, Cairns Field. And then tomorrow, to round out your weekend, they got the usual Sunday matinee going 1 o'clock, first pitch tomorrow. It's a Barry kind of weekend, baby. Here's some Soundgarden.

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1: 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I'm coming to you live from the Auto X Grand Opening. We're at 3310 Idlewild Drive North. 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We got burgers, we got dogs, we got cake inside, we got donuts, we got face painting for the kids, a classic collector car show going on out front. Ricky Forbes is here from Tornado Watch as well. And then once you get inside, we got an enter to win here, Rock the River tickets on the board. You could also be walking with a big screen TV, a Blackstone griddle, there's a 50-50 on the go. 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

Here's some Kansas. Now, I was just mentioning, 10 minutes and change, something like that, that the Berries are on tonight, 6 o'clock, Cairns Fiore. They're playing tomorrow, 1 o'clock as well. Tomorrow is going to be a busy one. You got the Pride Parade starting up downtown at noon. We will all be down there. It's going to be awesome. All your favorite stations from Rocco, C95, CKOM going to be down there as well. That gets going at noon right under the University Bridge Deck. That's kind of where we start on Spadina. We're going with the route that we had a couple of years ago, the traditional route, I guess, if you will. Last year, we changed things up and went through downtown. Anyway, going along Spadina, pops out on 19th. It ends at Local Gather Market, and then at 1 o'clock, 1 o'clock on the nose, Canada, for the first time ever in the knockout round at the World Cup, taking on South Africa, that at 1 o'clock tomorrow. Here's some 3 Days Grace.

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17: 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And that's what's happening around Saskatoon. I'm Whitney.
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0: Weezer, Say It Ain't So. I mean, that's exactly the sentiment right there. The X has lost an absolute summer staple, so we decided to ask the masses about it.
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0: Chadwick's on the line. Buddy, Spudnut's not returning to the X. An age-old tradition. What is another great tradition that we lost along the way here?
2: The Sears catalog.
3: Oh.
0: And why is that, young Chadwick?
2: Well, when young Chadwick used to get a hold of those things, young Chadwick used to take those into the bathroom, and I'd be in there for quite a long
3: time. It wasn't no Victoria's Secret catalog.
0: Oh, my God. If you could get your hands on a Victoria's Secret catalog, my gosh.
3: But let's, you know, it was like... not the sexiest bras and panties. No, if I remember correctly, and maybe they got better.
0: Yeah, rather than like intimates, they'd be the more for like commuters, you know.
2: Yes, I agree. I agree.
3: But you still found it sexy, though.
2: 13 years old, I think you find a lot of things sexy.
0: There was no internet option,
3: really good. People don't remember what it was like to not have the internet. You couldn't just look up stuff.
2: Like I would just look in the Sears catalog.
3: That's cute. Gross, disgusting, but also wholesome and sweet.
0: Spudnuts and the Sears catalog. Yeah. Both gone too soon.
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7: Ah, that's rock and roll.

That, of course, Metallica. We do have some rain in the forecast here and there, off and on, throughout the rest of the day. Same thing for tomorrow. 20 degrees the high today and tomorrow. The rain back in the forecast for Monday, Tuesday. But it's looking like, knock on wood, July 1st, Wednesday, things will actually look like summer out there for a change. Here's some Tom Cochran. It's Big League.

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Blink 182. Okay, so we had the Outskirts Music Fest last night. Living Skies Music Festival still on out in Humboldt. Today is the country day of it. Tomorrow, you've got Trooper, you've got Chilliwack, you got Green Wing, you got the Hip Experience. The Rock Day is tomorrow, the Sunday, to round things out. That's going to be awesome. But man, I am so excited about it. I mean, like, every single concert coming through. The Beach is coming through, Rock the River. Everything's going to be great. But September 15th in Regina, bucket list band, the Foo Fighters. Here's These Days.

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CCR Rock 102. So if you got some country twang in you, today is the day for you at the Living Skies Music Festival, Centennial Park out in Humboldt. My guy, Aaron Pritchett's on stage. Brett Kissel going to be out. There's going to be a great time. But tomorrow is the big one, and it's going to be so epic. Chilliwack, Trooper, you got Green Wing, and the Hip Experience, one of the best hip cover bands in the country of all time, on stage in Humboldt. That again tomorrow. Let's wet the whistle a little bit. Let's fire up some hip.

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0: That's The Offspring. I think it's time that we fire up some more of that Babber interview yesterday. Almost Mike Babcock from live from Moose Jaw. If you've seen the channel online, the dude is absolutely incredible. He joined us yesterday for what was just a work of art.
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0: Okay, Almost Mike Babcock, new head coach of the Edmonton Oilers. I mean, I've got to ask, personally, I just need to know, what happened in Columbus, your last job? It felt like you were there for 10 minutes. There was a whole thing about you checking players' phones. What went down?
2: You know, Sully, you know, I always said that, you know, the truth today ain't the truth tomorrow, okay? And I stand by that. Since when is taking a peek at someone's phone a crime, you know? You know, one thing I always preach is being better. And in order to be better, you need accountability. And if I can keep these boys in check, you know, make sure they're not having a little too much fun, then that makes the team better. And it's all about getting better. You know, at my home, I have, you know, a ton of mirrors, okay? And I don't do that for vanity's sake. I do it so I can stare at myself and watch myself get better, second by second, minute by minute, hour by hour. And I try to take that methodology everywhere I go in life. You know, and you know, also having dirt on people is how you get ahead in this world.
1: 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Wow!

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0: Okay, so let's talk about these concerts rolling through Saskatoon. So yesterday we had the Outskirts Music Festival. Okay, today we've got, the start of the Living Skies Music Festival. It's the Country Day. Tomorrow's the Rock Day. You got Chilliwack, you got Trooper, Green Wing, the Hip Experience, you name it. Another huge one on the board coming through town. It's a summer staple, as it is every single year, is Rock the River. And then, unfortunately, we had the Headstones on the Saturday. They had to back out. There was a timing issue or a scheduling issue, something like that. That's okay. These guys stepped in. I've seen them live once before. They put on such a good show. The Tea Party will be here on the Saturday of Rock the River. Here's Temptation.

Chili's, that is under the bridge, and that is where we're going to be starting tomorrow. The Pride Parade, it kicks off at noon tomorrow. We start under the University Bridge deck, and we work our way up Spadina. We pop out on 19th. We end around Gather Local Market around 1 o'clock or so, which is perfect timing, because then you got the 1 o'clock Canada taking on South Africa. Round of 32, first time ever in the knockout phase of the World Cup. History being made tomorrow. But hopefully you can join us before that at noon for the Pride Parade. And then I think maybe we're heading to Winston's, something like that. It's going to be awesome. In the meantime, here's some GNR. It's Paradise City.

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